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2: 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Marami nang napatunayan at patuloy na magpupursige para sa mas dekalidad na edukasyon. Truly, no other school does it better. So what are you waiting for? Join TAPS now!
3: Mare, pumasok ba yung anak mo sa school?
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5: Hi Isabella, I was once a pupil of TAPS for 4 years. I'm happy to inform you that I am now here in Canada. I'm now currently enrolled in an international school here. I'm really lucky because TAPS had prepared me for schooling abroad. So now, I can communicate well with my classmates who speak purely English. Regarding academics, I got no problem at all. Now I can conclude that TAPS quality of education is competent here in Canada and for sure in any part of the world. Thanks TAPS for your good curriculum and thanks for the training. See you soon, TAPSians!

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3: 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The House Pers Section panel is set to present Davao City Mayor Sebastian Baste Duterte as one of its witnesses in the ongoing impeachment trial against his sister. Vice President Sara Duterte Baste is among the public officials expected to testify on Article 2 of the impeachment complaint in the coming week, which concerns allegations involving Sara and her husband, lawyer Man Scarpio, and their alleged unexplained wealth. House trial spokesperson Rep. Zia Alonto Adyong said Baste's inclusion was not simplified because his familiarly trust to Vice President Baste is expected to appear before the impeachment court on 23 September, subject to further changes in the court's order. That's the hottest news for the hour. I'm Princess May Lim, a student broadcaster of 107.1 and 107.9 Tops Radio.
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9:08 in the morning. Good morning, good morning, good morning, good morning, good morning. Muli niyo pong naririnig ang aking tinig, mga kapatid. My name is DJ Max, right here of course at 107.1 and 107.9 Taps Radio, the realest radio on the planet. Mga kapatid, good morning. Good morning po. Sana okay na yung ano natin, yung bato ng signal natin. Nag-ano po kasi

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2: Here's a trivia on the birth of Taps in 2011. Did you know that the founder of Taps first worked as college instructor in a state university in Nueva Vizcaya, but left his job after 80 years and went abroad with his wife for a greener pasture? Abroad in 2007, he finally got a job in a private international school as college instructor. He taught accounting, economics, management, and other business-related courses. On the same year, he was also given the chance to teach in Bolton University UAE campus, handling accounting and various business management subjects. After 4 years, he decided to come back into Philippines together with his family and put up Top Achievers Private School Incorporated. TAPS started its operation in 2011 with just 79 students. TAPS was born with a very ambitious vision to educate millennial youth through its state-of-the-art facilities. TAPS remains to be the school of the future as the founder focuses his attention on the highest quality of service to its clientele.
3: The awarding ceremony of the 2025 Productivity Olympics. To be an Olympian means to possess outstanding abilities and achieving excellent results. True enough, we have with us today 30 exceptional MSME Olympians from a roster of 156 regional winners across the country that shone brightest in their various levels of screening that they have undergone. And today, we will be recognizing the best of the best.
4: May we now request Secretary Laguesma on stage to be assisted by Undersecretary Bitonio and Executive Director C for the awarding of the finalists and the winners.
5: So just the same, our finalists will receive a plaque and a cash prize of 25,000 pesos, while the winner will receive a plaque and a cash prize of 125,000 pesos. So again, for our enterprise, they will be joined by their respective regional board chairperson. For the service sector medium category, the finalists are Mansalay Agriculture and Fisheries Development Cooperative, Mimaropa. Southway College of Technology, Caraga. Top Achievers Private School Incorporated, Cagayan Valley. Just to announce the winner, may we request again Assistant Secretary Viado to please announce the winner for this category.
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3: National finalists and winners, your journey to adapt, innovate, and thrive in a rapidly changing business environment embodies the very spirit of Filipino entrepreneurship. 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
8: Alam niyo ba na isang malaking kaibahan sa TAPS ay ang paraan ng pagmomonitor ng mga administrators sa kanilang mga guro? 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No other school does it better. That's the power of TAPS Tech.
0: There. In case you've missed this information, TAPS was awarded by the Department of Education Regional Office 2 as the best performing private secondary school in the whole region 2. This is truly amazing. Congratulations, TAPS. You are the best.
9: Congratulations, TAPS Santiago Campus. Ngayong 2025, itinanghal na best performing private school sa buong Santiago City. 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Congratulations, TAPS Santiago.
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2: 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Retired Supreme Court Associate Justice Adolfo Acuzina offered a hypothetical on Wednesday to explain how Senate's composition could affect the impeachment voting at threshold. Acuzina said that if 9 senators died, leaving 15 members, the two-thirds requirement would be computed from the 15 remaining senators, allowing the Senate impeachment court to continue its proceedings. But if 13 senators died, leaving only 11, the Senate would no longer have the minimum number needed for a quorum. According to Acuzina, proceedings would have to wait until vacancies are filled through a special election. That's the hottest news for the hour. I'm Myvin Moses-Tiaquino, a student broadcaster, 107.1 and 107.9 Taps Radio.
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2: 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GRAB, Philippines GRAB Scholar Program, has produced its first five college graduates in Southeast Asia, marking a milestone for the company's education initiative as it welcomes its fifth batch of scholars. The pioneering graduates, Cesario Cavello III, Mary Flor Valerie Rule, John Lloyd Villa, Jasmine Nicanor, and Jessamay Tobias, earned degree in education, business, and finance. Three of them have already begun taking their first steps into the workforce. GRAB Philippines said it will continue working with its partners to make education and skills development more accessible to Filipino youth as another batch of scholars begins its journey. That's the hottest news for the hour. I'm Angela Joaquin, a student broadcaster of 107.1 and 107.9 Tabs Radio.
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1: Did you know that in TAPS, all classrooms are fully air-conditioned and monitored by online CCTV cameras? 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Library resources are complete with important references, including interactive and electronic books. 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Students eventually become fluent English speakers. Teacher-student ratio is better than the ideal ratio. All students are given equal opportunity to shine in academic, co-curricular, and extracurricular activities. And finally, no graded home assignments nor projects done at home. See you all in any TAPS campus near you.

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2: And today, we will be recognizing the best of the best.
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4: So just the same, our finalists will receive a plaque and a cash prize of 25,000 pesos, while the winner will receive a plaque and a cash prize of 125,000 pesos. So again, for our enterprise, they will be joined by their respective regional board chairperson. 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To announce the winner, may we request again Assistant Secretary Viado to please announce the winner for this category.
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3: 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News for the hour. The Sandigan Bayan 3rd Division has denied former House Speaker Martin Romualdez request to be transferred to hospital detention, citing his stable condition following a court-ordered medical examination by Philippine General Hospital doctors. Romualdez remained detained at the new Quezon City Jail in Payatas over a $7.4 billion plunder case. His counsel said they may pursue other legal remedies. That's the hottest news for the hour. I'm Charles Alan M. Divina, a student broadcaster of 107.1 and 107.9 Tabs Radio.
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2: Ladies and gentlemen,

0: Kuya Rod. Balita ko sa TAPS ka na nag-aaral noon pa. So may I ask, do you recommend TAPS as well?
1: Yes, Rona. I highly recommend TAPS to anybody. If you want quality education that has been proven by many TAPSians, enroll na kayo sa TAPS. Not just the high standard in education, but even the way that the administrators manage the school. It's amazing.
0: What do you mean by that?
1: The admin and the staff are always there to assist promptly on anything that parents or students need. Hindi sila yung tipong laging wala sa office, and they always make fair action or decision on any issue that arises.
0: Cool! Nakakatuwa ang ganyan! At nagbago na talaga ang panahon. Pati pamamaraan sa pagtuturo, dapat susunod din talaga sa modernong pamamaraan.
1: Oo nga po. Ang TAPS ay sumusunod sa tamang estratehiya para sa mga millennials, Gen Z, at maging sa Gen Alpha kung tawagin. It will be a good call to be a TAPSian. To the parents out there, don't just turn a blind eye on the reality na nagbabago na ang lahat. You must invest for a brighter future of your kids.
0: Thanks, Kuya Rod, for sharing.
1: You're welcome. Hey!

Good news! Ngayong 2025, muling itinanghal ng Department of Education ang TAPS Alicia bilang best performing private elementary school sa buong Isabela Division. Congratulations, TAPS!

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2: Retire Supreme. Good morning. Good afternoon. 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Retired Supreme Acosta Justice Adolfo Azcuna, one of the farmers of 1987. Constitution offers the simplest interpretation on Wednesday of the provisation sightings of conviction. There should for Vice President Sara Duterte's impeachment trial, all meaning all. This means that with 24 members in Senante, the two birds tried, there should for conviction is 16 votes. Regardless of how many center judge are able to attend the trial, he said Azuscan's position different from the of retired SC Chief Justice Haliro David Jr., Rentino Pono, and Antemio Pagiban Azuna maintained the impeach official shall only be convinced with the currences of two tried of all 24 lowers. There should on 23 September after the defense and prosecution panels present their respective position in oral arguments on the same day. That's all. This is for the hour. I'm Arman Singh, a student broadcaster of 107.1 and 107.9 Tops Radio.
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0: 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While 50% free tuition fee for silver medalists, this rate is for transferees only. On the next year, the same discount will be given provided the scholars have maintained their athletic performance. Enroll now and be our athletic scholars.
1: It's time to relax on Love Songs Parade. 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

want the best for our children. 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
2: 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Days before the scheduled forum at the Baguio City Council regarding a petition by some religious groups against the holding of a Baguio Horror Festival, organizers of the event and groups opposing it have expressed openness to possible changes to the public Halloween celebration during a recent dialogue. The petitioners raised concerns over the festival's use of death, horror, macabre, and occultism themes in their possible effects on children and young people. They also questioned whether a public event centered on such themes is consistent with Baguio's identity as a character city under Ordinance 39-2023. The petition submitted to the City Council does not seek to ban Halloween celebrations by private citizens, criminalize Halloween's observance, or declare anyone persona non grata. Instead, it calls for a review of the festival's permits, dialogue with organizers, and measure to ensure that future public events are consistent with the city's character building policies. That's the hottest news for the hour. I'm Aleah Faith B. Santiago, a student broadcaster of 107.1 and 107.9 Tabs Radio.
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The power is now on your fingertips. Enjoy TAPSIENS. That's the power

One thing I love in TAPS, teachers are fair to everyone and the management never tolerates favoritism. Students get what they deserve and given equal opportunity to shine. Join TAPS this next school year. I'm Corlett, a grade 8 learner.

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2: 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The Bawenos expressed their support for the former President Rodrigo R. Duterte after he appeared in person before the judges in the International Court, ICC, the huge Netherlands for the third status conference in his case on Wednesday, September 16. The Bawenos is social media to share photos of Duterte's appearance at the ICC to express their miss for their former president, who had been detained in the huge since March 2025. Duterte was seen wearing black suit and seated in the courtroom before the ICC judge entered. Duterte is facing proceeding before the ICC aligned the criminal against the humanity linked to his admiration's war on drugs. That's the hottest news for the hour. I'm Colleen Yulisa Manzano, a student broadcaster of 107.1 and 107.9 Tops Radio.
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2: 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President Ferdinand R. Marcos Jr. leads the 11th Economy and Development Council meeting, where officials tackled key measurements on transport, infrastructure, food security, education, workforce development, and learning continuity. The council also discussed proposed guidelines for class and on-site work suspensions to make responses more localized, evidence-based, and responsive to different hazards while protecting learning and instructional time. That's the hottest news for the hour. I'm Frances Angela Chavez, a student broadcaster of 107.1 and 107.9 TAPS Radio.
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0: Hi, one thing I really appreciate in Tufts, the air-conditioned classrooms. Aircon units are open from 8 in the morning until you get out in the afternoon. These are also well-maintained. Try Tufts. Enroll for next school year. I'm John Jr., a grade 4 sped learner.
1: Mare, kailan birthday mo?
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the best things in life are free. 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

0: Hi! One thing I really love in TAPS, the interactive touch boards, not just in one classroom, but in all classrooms. And these are not just for display. We use them regularly. Students are always excited to participate in class discussion. Try TAPS, enroll for next school year. I'm Charmaine S. Ramones, a grade 6 learner.
1: Class, give me colors that begin with letter M.
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1: 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What else?
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1: Very good. Malakmakan.
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5: 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I'm not the-

is not just high-tech. Taps is not just well-known. Taps is not just on top because of its name. Frankly, Taps' two best assets are the intelligent, young, and courageous administrators who are full-time in managing the whole Taps system. The administrators who are determined to give the best to the kids. Secondly, the young and competent teachers who are smart and intelligent enough to deliver the highest possible quality of education to our students. Taps believes in the formula: effective teachers plus competent administrators plus relevant technology plus appropriate strategy is equal to quality education. Be smarter. 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
3: 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Davao City Mayor Sebastian Baste Duterte has been subpoenaed at the request of the House prosecution to appear before the Senate Impeachment Court on September 23 in the impeachment trial of Vice President Sara Duterte. Also subpoenaed were lawyer Ariel Ronquillo of the Commission, Gerald De Rosario of the Securities and Exchange Commission, and Randel Sopina of the Department of Budget and Management. The prosecution is currently presenting evidence in the trial, including on allegations involving Duterte's wealth and financial disclosures. That's the hottest news for the hour. I'm Micaela Wong, a student broadcaster of 107.1 and 107.9 Tops Radio.
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0: Sian, I'll tell you something.
1: What, Kuya?
0: TAPS is now giving free tuition fee in the senior high school this next school year.
1: What? Are you kidding me? Free tuition fee?
0: Yeah. TAPS will not collect the 35,000 pesos from students per year or the 70,000 pesos for the next 2 years. The students will just pay their enrollment fees, then no more monthly fees.
1: Oh, that's really good news!
0: Good news for those who want to experience being in a high-tech school but cannot afford the tuition fee. This is your moment. Grab it and be one of us.
1: Wow! Be here in TAPS, Alicia. Thank you.
2: Okay, class. Name any kind of animals.
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4: Opo, ma'am. 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
2: Yun lang!

Good day, listeners! Did you know that teachers in TAPS are really kind and smart? Aside from being intelligent, they really give their best for us. They don't also waste time in school. Instead, they maximize the use of time for our benefit. You too! You can be a happy student and learn more with TAPS. My name is Joseph Yael Benedict Rivenarao in TAPS Alicia Campus.

0: 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TAPS is simply the best school in the region, not just for its state-of-the-art facilities, highly qualified teachers, strategies in educating their learners, but because of their effective ways in monitoring everything. Well, no other school does it better.
1: Ano pre, hanggang ngayon, single ka pa rin? Ang lungkot naman ng buhay mo?
2: O bakit? 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
1: Ah eh, yun lang!

0: sa mga mommies, may revelasyon ako sa inyo. Sa totoo lang, in Metro Manila and even in other highly urbanized places, tuition fees are extremely expensive in many private schools. But when you see their classroom facilities, wala namang pinag-iba sa ordinary private school. 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Idagdag pa dyan ang magagaling na guro at napapanahon na diskarte na nababagay para sa mga millennial learners. Even during school events or programs, ibang-iba sa TAPS. That's why we are very lucky here in the region for having Top Achievers Private School Incorporated. Tuition fee is affordable in spite being high-tech and very innovative. So next school year, bring your kids to any TAPS campus near you. 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TAPS, School of the Future.
1: Louie, nasaan yung assignment mo sa math?
2: Ma'am, nagpakamatay na po. 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
1: Cecil, what is electricity?
2: Ma'am, it is a kind of kuryente that dikit to the pusti and make our ilaw sindi. 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
1: yun lang!
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0: now going on for next school year in all campuses of TAPS. TAPS Alicia, TAPS Santiago, TAPS Kawayan, TAPS Ilagan, TAPS Nassim Ross, and TAPS Solano. These campuses of TAPS equally offer quality TAPS education, offering appropriately enhanced curriculum for a well-rounded learner and delivered through modern way of teaching. And these campuses are closely monitored by the key school officials to maintain the reputation of TAPS. I'm Kelsey Bisa Pipi, a grade 3 student.
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0: In 2023, TAPS had received 1 international, 1 local, and 4 national awards. Additional awards to the first 5 national awards in 2022 and 1 special award in 2014. In 2014, Excellence in Educational Transformation Awards, or EETA, being the best in teaching strategies and methodologies using the modern technology with 300,000 pesos cash prize. In 2022, Most Trusted Private School in Isabela, Most Outstanding Private School in Isabela, Most Innovative School in Isabela, Best Choice Quality Private School in Isabela, Top Performing School in Isabela. In 2023, Most Innovative School in the Philippines, Distinct Outstanding Private School in the Philippines, World Class Philippine Educational Company 2023, and Fastest Growing Private School in the Philippines, and TAPS International Award, Best Innovative School in the Philippines 2023. Not only that, TAPS also received a local award from the Department of Education, or DepEd, the Very Innovative Place Award. TAPS is truly the most awarded private school in the region, a manifestation of its best practices, effective and efficient strategies, exemplary performance, and the trust that TAPS is getting from the community. Congratulations, TAPS. Keep up the good work.
1: Ay, Besh, kumusta ka na? 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Ang laki ng sahod mo, syempre.
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worried about your kids in school? 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Through the online CCTV cameras of TAPS, parents around the world could watch their kids while in the classroom and other corners of TAPS campus. 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

0: Hi there. TAPS offers special education or SPED for intelligent students. These students stay together in class and teachers could go deeper on the discussion of every lesson and could move to more advanced lessons since they are all smart in this class. So what are you waiting for? Enroll in TAPS and take the screening exams for the SPED section. See you soon. I'm Maria Romea, a grade 9 SPED learner.
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Yeah. Give me the chance and I'll go there. Bitch, I said what I said. I'd rather be famous instead. I let all that get to my head. I don't care, I paint.

I bet. Say, I got drive, I don't need a car. Money really all that we fiending for. I'm doing things they ain't seen before. Bands ain't dumb, but extreme is all.

0: of trivia on the birth of TAPS in 2011. Did you know that the founder of TAPS first worked as college instructor in a state university in Nueva Vizcaya, but left his job after 80 years and went abroad with his wife for a greener pasture? Abroad in 2007, he finally got a job in a private international school as college instructor. He taught accounting, economics, management, and other business-related courses. On the same year, he was also given the chance to teach in Bolton University UAE campus, handling accounting and various business management subjects. After 4 years, he decided to come back into Philippines together with his family and put up Top Achievers Private School Incorporated. TAPS started its operation in 2011 with just 79 students. TAPS was born with a very ambitious vision to educate millennial youth through its state-of-the-art facilities. TAPS remains to be the school of the future as the founder focuses his attention on the highest quality of service to its clientele.
1: Anak, tawagan mo ang tatay mo sa cellphone? Pauwiin mo na!
2: Nay, babae po ang sumagot!
1: Sinasabi ko na nga ba eh! May tinatago yung tatay mo eh! Anong sabi?
2: You only have 0 pesos in your account. Hindi ko na tinapos, Nay. Mukhang matagpobre.
1: Yun lang!

0: And today, we will be recognizing the best of the best.
1: May we now request Secretary Laguesma on stage to be assisted by Undersecretary Bitonio and Executive Director C for the awarding of the finalists and the winners.
2: So just the same, our finalists will receive a plaque and a cash prize of 25,000 pesos, while the winner will receive a plaque and a cash prize of 125,000 pesos. So again, for our enterprise, they will be joined by their respective regional board chairperson. For the service sector medium category, the finalists are Mansalay Agriculture and Fisheries Development Cooperative ni Maropa, Southway College of Technology, Caraga, Top Achievers Private School Incorporated, Cagayan Valley. To announce the winner, may we request again Assistant Secretary Viado to please announce the winner for this category.
0: For this category, let's give a big round of applause to Top Achievers Private School, Inc.
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0: National finalists and winners, your journey to adapt, innovate, and thrive in a rapidly changing business environment embodies the very spirit of Filipino entrepreneurship. The Productivity Olympics is a showcase, but it is also a call for action for all MSMEs to continue striving for excellence and productivity.
4: Nagkita na kami nung ka-MU ko sa FB. 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

0: you're in TOPS. You will be confident that you will be much prepared for the next level of education wherever you go.
1: Pare, alam mo, ako lang ang nakasagot sa tanong ng guro namin kanina.
2: Oh, talaga? 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
1: Huh? Sinong walang assignment?
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0: 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TAPS will help you too. Visit TAPS today. I'm Gianna Colangino, a grade 7 learner.
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0: 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I make sure that I give my best shots to my students. I make sure that they will feel the concern, attention, and love of a teacher like me. And of course, the right discipline that they must get. Enroll in TOPS and experience the Qualitops education.
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I'm Jazly, grade 2 student.

0: there. In case you've missed this information, TAPS was awarded by the Department of Education Regional Office 2 as the best performing private secondary school in the whole region 2. This is truly amazing. Congratulations, TAPS. You are the best.
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0: Good news! Ngayong 2025, muling itinanghal ng Department of Education ang TAPS Alicia bilang best performing private elementary school sa buong Isabela Division. Congratulations, TAPS!
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0: awarding ceremony of the 2025 Productivity Olympics. To be an Olympian means to possess outstanding abilities and achieving excellent results. True enough, we have with us today 30 exceptional MSME Olympians from a roster of 156 regional winners across the country that shone brightest in their various levels of screening that they have undergone. And today, we will be recognizing the best of the best.
1: May we now request Secretary Laguesma on stage to be assisted by Undersecretary Bitonio and Executive Director C for the awarding of the finalists and the winners.
2: So just the same, our finalists will receive a plaque and a cash prize of 25,000 pesos, while the winner will receive a plaque and a cash prize of 125,000 pesos. 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To announce the winner, may we request again Assistant Secretary Viado to please announce the winner for this category.
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0: introduces a new innovation, the online school management system. Through this new system, parents and students can now view every detail of their tuition fee, payment history, outstanding balance, uploaded lessons, pointers to review, project details, and of course, grades of students in all subjects. 4-month 38, 4-month 37, and other credentials are now available online, anytime, anywhere. This is first in Region 2. And lastly, this innovation helps all teachers to become much effective and efficient in their daily tasks. That's the power of TAPS Tech. And I am so proud of this. This is Sophia, a proud TAPSian.
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0: News. Ngayong 2025, ang TAPS Ilagan Campus naman ang itinanghal na Best Performing Private School ng DepEd Ilagan. Parehong panalo tayo sa elementary at secondary category. Ibang-iba naman talaga ang husay ng TAPS Ilagan. Congratulations, TAPS Ilagan!
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0: 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I am Cianli, a grade 5 sped learner.
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And these are not just for display. We use them regularly. 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Try TAPS, enroll for next school year. I'm Charmaine S. Ramones, a grade 6 learner.

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Hi everyone! In case you don't know where the exact location of TAP Santiago Campus, well, it is conveniently located at Ebersol Street, Mabini, Santiago City, beside NFA and Central Mall at Mabini Circle, near Robinson's Place, Santiago. 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

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During nighttime, listen to the songs that will make your heart sing. 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

Well, a friend of mine named Steve Goodman wrote that song, and he told me it was the perfect country and western song. I wrote him back a letter and I told him it was not the perfect country and western song because he hadn't said anything at all about mama, or trains, or trucks, or prison, or getting drunk. Well, he sat down and wrote another verse to the song.

0: reply. One thing I love in TAPS, teachers are fair to everyone and the management never tolerates favoritism. Students get what they deserve and given equal opportunity to shine. Join TAPS this next school year. I'm Corlett, a grade 8 learner.
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0: Sian, I'll tell you something.
1: What, Kuya?
0: TAPS is now giving free tuition fee in the senior high school this next school year.
1: What? Are you kidding me? Free tuition fee?
0: Yeah. TAPS will not collect the 35,000 pesos from students per year or the 70,000 pesos for the next 2 years. The students will just pay their enrollment fees, then no more monthly fees.
1: Oh, that's really good news!
0: Good news for those who want to experience being in a high-tech school but cannot afford the tuition fee. This is your moment. Grab it and be one of us.
1: Wow! Be here in TAPS, Alicia. Thank you.

Listen to the songs that will make your heart sing. This is Moonlight Romance. Moonlight Romance. Moonlight Romance.

0: is not just high-tech. TAPS is not just well-known. TAPS is not just on top because of its name. Frankly, TAPS' two best assets are the intelligent, young, and courageous administrators who are full-time in managing the whole TAPS system. The administrators who are determined to give the best to the kids. Secondly, the young and competent teachers who are smart and intelligent enough to deliver the highest possible quality of education to our students. TAPS believes in the formula: effective teachers plus competent administrators plus relevant technology plus appropriate strategy is equal to quality education. Be smarter. Be a TAPSian.
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This is Moonlight Romance. Moonlight Romance. Moonlight Romance.

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1: Hi to all incoming grade 11 students this school year 2026-2027. Here's an exciting news for you. Please be informed that you will be enjoying the brand new classrooms of our new campus, the Sterling Campus, starting August 3, 2026. This is while TAPS is still preparing for the other classrooms and laboratories which will be used by the students of TAPS Science Learners, which shall be offered starting school year 2027-2028. The classroom you will be using shall be fully air-conditioned and equipped with interactive classroom facilities. So if you are an incoming grade 11 this next school year, what are you waiting for? Enroll now in TAPS Alicia. I'm Precious Athena, your student broadcaster.

Here's a trivia on the birth of TAPS in 2011. Did you know that the founder of TAPS first worked as college instructor in a state university in Nueva Vizcaya, but left his job after

0: 2011 with just 79 students. TAPS was born with a very ambitious vision to educate millennial youth through its state-of-the-art facilities. TAPS remains to be the school of the future as the founder focuses his attention on the highest quality of service to his clientele.
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1: TOPS did it again. For school year 2026-2027, we have 13 Philippine Science High or PSHI passers. Of course, no other school does it better. Congratulations to all of you and to you, parents. Acosta Antea Margo, Alejandro Rael Ivan, Carlos Charlotte Emily, De Guzman Elijah Kiran, De Jesus Wilfredo III Andre, Furuk Sabrina Adriel, Pambid Bianca Isabel, Respicio John Jr., Sumajit Maria Shelio, Tavas Stefan Carlis, Valiente Johanna, Wong Rafael Blaze, Zabalia Kristen Marie Adeline. And you know what? Just in the past 2 years, we had 40 PSHI passers. Well, this is simply the so-called QualiTAPS education. Congratulations as well to the faculty and staff and the administrators of TAPS. This is Rod, your student broadcaster.

2023, TAPS had received 1 international, 1 local, and 4 national awards. Additional awards to the first 5 national awards in 2022 and 1 special award in 2014. In 2014, Excellence in Educational Transformation Awards, or EETA, being the best in teaching strategies and methodologies using the modern technology with 300,000 pesos cash prize. 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

awarded private school in the region, a manifestation of its best practices, effective and efficient strategies, exemplary performance, and the trust that TAPS is getting from the community. Congratulations, TAPS. Keep up the good work.

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0: My name is Chelsea Alayon. I'm currently studying at TAPS Alicia. What I like most about TAPS, I think not just being high-tech, but the way they train students to become independent and how they encourage students to do well. Well, my friends and I highly recommend TAPS. See you all, TAPSians!
1: Cecil, sabi ng teacher mo, syunga-syunga ka daw. 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
1: Yun lang.

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1: Yeah, baby.

0: know that TAPS Alicia offers 100% free tuition fee for athletes who won gold medal during the Palarong Bayan in Alicia this current school year, while 50% free tuition fee for silver medalists. This rate is for transferees only. On the next year, the same discount will be given provided the scholars have maintained their athletic performance. Enroll now and be our athletic scholars.
1: Pare, alam mo bang shot ako dati ang nanay mo? At sasabihin ko sa'yo saan kami unang nag-date.
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0: 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Very affordable in spite of continuous progress on its facilities, huge accomplishment and higher standard. 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
2: Yes, ma'am.
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2: No, ma'am. 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
4: I'm Carlo Majales Aguilar.
5: And I'm Jandrick Sander and Pedro.
4: Let's dive into the top stories of the day. Quirino Governor's body arrived at Kauaian City Airport.
5: Secretary Chudora emphasized the need for cooperation in protecting Philippine maritime domain.
4: News chopper crash kills three in Los Angeles.
5: Filipinas hot on first ASIAD victory.
4: Oasis announces 2027 World Tour. In local news, Quirino Governor Dakila Carlo Dacs-Chua body has arrived safely at Kauaian City Airport. Jandrick Sander reporting.
5: The remains of Quirino Governor Dakila Carlo or Dacs-Chua has arrived at Kauaian City Airport in Isabela on Thursday, September 17, accompanied by his family, including his children and wife, Representative Mindy Cua, Isabela Governor Rodito Albano III, several political friends and colleagues were among those who gathered at the airport to receive the remains of the late governor. The remains were subsequently transported from Kauaian City to Quirino Province, where the family is expected to begin funeral arrangements. Cua, 48, died on Tuesday evening according to the people close to him and provincial government employees. The circumstances surrounding his death have not been publicly disclosed by his family or the provincial government. I'm Jandrick Sander and Pedro, student broadcaster of 107.1 and 107.9 TAPS Radio. For the National News, Department of National Defense Secretary Gilberto Chordoro Jr. underscored the importance of national convergence and regional cooperation. Rafaela Ballesteros reporting.
6: Speaking third Barangay Forum in Asia Pacific College as part of 2026 Maritime Archipelago Nation Awareness Month, Teodoro affirmed the country's push for stronger and more comprehensive maritime governance to form development of blue economy. Teodoro said the armed force of the Philippines remain critical to defending the country, maritime domain, and its entitlements amid evolving security challenges. The defense chief also emphasized the importance of defense engagement with partner countries in advancing humanitarian activities, economic development, regional stability, and maritime deterrence, while upholding sovereign right under the rules-based international order. I am Rafaela Janelle B. Ballesteros, a student broadcaster of 107.9 and 107.9 TAPS Radio.
4: In international news, three confirmed deaths were recorded after news chopper in Los Angeles, California went into crash. Marga Kadabuna reporting.
7: Three people were killed after an NBC4 news helicopter crashed in Los Angeles while covering a deadly bus accident Tuesday. NBC4 identified those aboard news chopper 4 as reporter Eliana Moreno and pilot George Marcino. A third victim was believed to be a pedestrian on the ground. The helicopter crashed between two commercial buildings, sparking fire and damaging vehicles. This cause remains unclear, with the NTSB investigating. I'm Margaret Cassandra El Cadabuna, a student broadcaster of 107.1 and 107.9 TAPS Radio.
5: For sport news, the Philippine national women's football team shoots for its victory when it battles Hong Kong in the women's football event. Carla Aguilar reporting.
4: Kickoff is at 6 p.m. Manila time, with the Filipinas looking to build on their 1-1 draw with Uzbekistan last Monday. Rookie Natalie Collins rescued the Philippines with an 89th-minute equalizer in her international debut, earning a valuable point against the Uzbeks. Philippines head coach Mark Torcaso was pleased with how the 19-year-old Collins handled the pressure and delivered when the team needed her most. The Filipinos will draw confidence from their most recent meeting with Hong Kong, where they secured a 1-0 victory in the AFC Women's Asian Cup qualifiers last July. I'm Carla Majales Aguilar, a student broadcaster of 107.1 and 107.9 TAPS Radio. In entertainment news, British band Oasis is set to have a world tour by 2027. Brielle Domingo reporting.
6: Oasis announced a 38-show world tour for 2027 after more than 2 million fans attended its comeback tour last year. Brothers Liam and Noel Gallagher will perform 11 shows in their hometown.